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0: 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We get 844. This next song is brought to you by Big Shot Hot Dog. 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

0: 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Thank you so much sa inyong pakikinig. Yung JL Flower Shop sa May Bulwa, oy! Jutrons! Always daw listening siya. Oh, thank you. Oh, thank you ha. 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Flower shop eh, di ba? 49 minutes after 8 o'clock. Pausing for another break here. Babalik pa tayo squeezing the final minutes of the program. Ako pa rin to hanggang alas 9 ng umaga ha. 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

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Thank you very much. You're welcome. Welcome po sa ating programang The 90s Heart. 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Sama-sama tayo. 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

0: 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Bye-bye time na tayo. Maraming salamat talaga, sweethearts, ha? And of course, sama-sama na naman tayo on Monday. Let's enjoy our weekend. Of course, kasama ang ating mga mahal sa buhay. Don't forget to go to church, ha? Salamat tayo sa mga blessings na binigay sa atin. Para sa ating Christmas countdown, 83 days to go before Christmas.
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0: And here's now a song from Jose Marichan with Christmas in Our Heart. This has been your friend, Harvey Stone. Enjoy your weekend. God bless you all. Amping kanunay, mga sweethearts. And makinig always dito sa Heart FM, ang radyo. When

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Love did lead us here. And love will keep us stay. Hi, maing hapon mga sweethearts, maing pagpaniud do sa lahat ng mga nakikinig sa atin also through our own online application, ang ating Heart FM Philippines. Welcome po sa ating programang Music from the Heart Weekend Edition. Ngayong Sabado, first Saturday ng buwan ng Oktubre. And I'm excited to spend it with you. I hope you too with me. Let's start our weekend with all good vibes. Mula pa kanina, Jason Steele and Harvey Stone. And now with George, we are down to fall in love. Hope you are ready for that. At ready kayo ha na mag-text sa akin sa inyong mga shoutouts and requests. 0917-1579-927 at 0961-8924-927. Yung Facebook page natin for your shoutouts din sa inyong mga mensahe. 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Sabayan natin ng masayang love song from Gloria Estefan. 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

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Pero that was a very good OPM song that resonates generations to generations. Rockstar's version of Parting Time. Devon, did you have you tried that when you have said goodbye to someone pero hindi pa siya ready? Naghangi oy ayaw sa karun di. Pwede next week na lang. Next week na ta magbulag ha. Okay lang yun. Okay lang ba yun? Ang awkward naman. Diba? Hello and hi sa mga sweethearts natin ha na nakikinig sa atin ang Doncas Taxi. Maraming salamat for always tuning in. Uy, sa mga... Oo, sa lahat ng mga nakikinig din sa atin sa Kitoda Taxi ha. Maraming salamat. Well, while I am talking about our taxi drivers and if you haven't had your entry sent yet para sa atin the prices rise overload, you better tell me and send it name, contact number.

0: 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You better hurry up sa mga may lakad. 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This is George. You're locked, you're stuck, whatever you call it. 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Hi, shoutout natin yung mga... 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Si 8158, happy birthday kang Sir Alan Bahar Jr. O kang Sir Ronald Olalo, kang Robert Olalo. Happy birthday si Ilan Tolo dyan sa may Block 2 Punto. Happy, happy birthday. And Bahar family, shoutout na ako sa inyo, ha. Tigang salamat. Batiin din natin ang Robinson Boys. Greet ko ni Alex Gahing, a dispatcher. O, si Sir Douglas ng Norman Transco Taxi 6869. And as I was scrolling dun sa ating Facebook page, eto si Van Nice sa ating Facebook page. Ah, okay. The Abel Nation Garage Sale is happening. This is in front of Lapasan ni Yap, near Lapasan National High School. Ah, I see. Yes, may lapasan to, no? Oh, happening this October 6. Thank you for sharing this, ha? Oh, baka may gustong pumunta and, you know, might as well check it out. Happening the first day closing sale ng Abeo Nation. Thank you po, Van Nice. Maraming salamat for always tuning in. Oh, sige na. Mag-message na so that I can reach out to those who you wanted me to reach out to. 0917-1579-927 at 0961-8924-927. 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Hitting the third hour ng ating programang Music from the Heart Weekend Edition. And on to my last sweep of song for the second hour. 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

2:28 now, and it's time for us to hear this OPM song from Menopause. 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

0: 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We got a minute to go bago po magalas tres ng hapon. Sa mainit na hapon, sana napalamig ko ng konti yung mga hapon, ha? Maraming salamat. Thank you for accompanying me for the whole duration of the program. And I guess it's time for me to say I love you and goodbye. I'll see you all next week, okay? Hi muna kay Damso, you're blessed. Thank you, Dems. May paano talaga si Damso. Mga picture. Enjoy the rest of your weekend. And later, we got Chasing Carousel, ha? Para sa ating Tunog Chada with Albi Euro. Abangan yan, alas 6 hanggang alas 7. And I guess there will be a guest. That rhymes. I guess there will be a guest. We got the Prodigals. I think they'll be having their new song. Abangan yan, ha? Abangan yan, may humabul pa. Wala problema. Ayan na, maraming salamat. 7407 from Camp Phillips. Sweethearts, mag-ingat kayo. Enjoy the rest of your weekend. And the 80s Hearts coming right next. This has been George, and we guess how many days? 83 days to go bago magpasko.
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0: 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All right, hello and welcome to Tanook Chada once again. 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That's right, we're heard all over Cagayan de Oro City, also in Bukidnon. We are simulcast over there at 93.7 and all over the world on Facebook Live. 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And this is your host, Al B, or Al, whatever you say it. And George, I'm so happy to have George today.
2: Hi.
0: Hey.
2: Hi.
0: I think you have to use these. This one over here.
2: Oh.
0: Yeah. But anyway, tonight it's going to be fun. Gay, natin mga original songs gay play tonight. We have a song from UU. Original song from UU. We actually played it before, but and also from who else do we have? George?
2: There's a lot. Meron tayo from, of course, Prodigals,
0: yeah.
2: And we got also from earlier. Na ano natin kanina?
0: Ah, si Isa.
2: Isa.
0: Who can forget?
2: The one and the only Isa.
0: Okay, naminam na si Ma'am Alma, Isa's mom last week, and
2: yes.
0: She requested for it.
2: Mm.
0: So now we're gonna play it within the show.
2: Yes.
0: So hang on for that. And you also mentioned Prodigals. We do have a member of Prodigals here. Atong i-welcome si Ian. Atong pakpakan si Ian, guys.
2: Hello, hello, and good evening, Ian.
0: Good evening, Ian. Use your microphone.
3: Yes,
0: go ahead.
3: Hi, guys. Good evening.
0: Ian from Prodigals. Hinay ka mga microphone,
2: Ian. Mic. Yes.
0: Maybe you can use another microphone. Yeah. Go ahead.
3: How about this?
2: There. That's better.
0: Yeah, speak a little louder, Ian.
3: Yes, hi. Good evening, everyone. This is Ian from Prodigals PH.
0: Okay.
3: I'm representing on behalf of Eman to invite you guys tomorrow for the releasing of our music video entitled Inday.
0: Yeah, so nanay ka uban, di ba, Prodigals?
3: Yes, also si Roy.
0: Si Roy. Hi, Roy. How are you?
4: Hello, sir.
0: Okay, great to have you. Salamat kaya naka-drop by ka.
4: Lagi.
0: Yeah. So, ang inyong video will be released tomorrow pa.
4: Yeah,
0: tomorrow. Ang title, of course, of Inday. The song
4: Inday.
0: Is Inday.
2: Inday.
0: Okay. Can you tell us a little bit about the video? Kasi may ga-direct ano yun yung yun. Saan
4: yung even kami, doon ni Ian.
0: Ah.
4: Kanang excited may nga ma-release na siya. Kaya...
0: Ah.
4: Bisan kauban, bisa kuan lang iman. Wala pa may kabalo gyud sa giun sa paghimo sa video.
0: Okay.
4: Pero sa lugar nga dito may nag shooting, nagid mi. Pero ang pag-release lang excited mi bakay, wala pa may kabalo gyud.
0: Okay.
4: So
0: how about Ian over here. Ian is doing the bass.
4: Yes.
0: For Prodigals, and you mentioned 1 month paka or something.
4: Yes. Member for 1 month.
2: Bago pa yung kayo.
4: Yes, early in year.
0: So are they nice to you, the group?
4: Yes.
0: Okay.
4: They're actually so accommodating.
2: that's good.
0: And tell us, do you know anything about the video? Tell us about
4: the music video is actually a significant part of the band since they're transitioning their play style because of the new members
0: transitioning.
2: Yes.
0: What do you mean by that? Nagkabugat mo or
4: their last composition is actually from alternative side.
0: Okay,
4: and this one is more on the mellow
0: pop,
4: like jazz style.
2: Yeah.
4: But in Bisaya.
2: Okay.
4: Yes.
0: Do you know how long it took you to make the video?
4: The video, music video, is actually. It took us only 4 hours. Four hours to make the music video.
0: Wow.
2: Nice.
0: Okay. So, may guy himo aning video gud. Now, may director or?
4: The daughter of Eman.
0: The daughter of Eman.
4: Yes.
0: She's very talented. Yeah.
2: No, that's nice. I'm excited kasi, Albie, nakikita ko din yung kanilang mga teaser.
0: Mm-hmm.
2: Yes. Yung pictures and everything. The lyric video.
4: Yes.
2: Right?
0: This is not your first video, no? So, Prodigals, naba mo before? Naba may video po. I see, but this is the latest.
2: The latest.
0: Ang kaning song, Inday, kisa may gisuot ani?
4: Ang nagsulat sa Inday is Eman.
0: Ah, si Eman.
4: The main vocalist.
0: Okay. And then, how long have you recorded this? Dugay na ni siya ng song or bago lang po ni siya?
4: As far as I can remember, they told me that they recorded this one from last year.
2: Mm-hmm. Oh.
4: And from, nag-change silag members, so nag-add silag part.
2: Oh.
0: Okay, so we'll play the song. Okay,
4: yes.
0: We didn't play ang video. Okay, we want to.
2: Yes, we want to. Yes. So, but
0: anyway, launching is tomorrow, and then
4: yes,
0: available siya. Asa mga platform niya available.
4: You can check us out on Facebook. That is Prodigals PH. We also have our YouTube channel, Prodigals PH.
0: Okay.
4: You all can check for live updates there.
2: And check out
4: our old music videos also.
0: Right. Nice. Before we play it, you mentioned that Multukar mo niya. Maybe you can invite everybody too.
4: Yes, inviting everyone. If gusto mo mag-chill karong gabi yun na diya sa Eat Town. That is located at Bangsa Grand Central, Pabayo.
0: All right. Thank you so much, Prodigals, for stopping by. Here's a song.
2: First... an exclusive.
0: Yes, it is. 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

0: Yeah. Prodigals on Tunuk Chada and Inday. They did change their music a little bit.
1: Yes.
0: From alternative.
1: Yes. Son of Melo.
0: Melo. Nagka-melo na si Eman.
1: Ang tawag dyan ano eh. Bisdak.
0: Bisdak. Yes. Yes. And don't forget the launching of their music video is tomorrow. The song Inday. Watch out for that on probably on their Facebook page. It's online nga platform. Yes. Oh yeah, 6:16. If you just tune in, welcome to Tunug Chada, coming to you by Neuro Productions and 92.7 Hard FM. You got Albie here and George, and we do have a special guest band for today.
1: We're so excited for them.
0: Yes, yeah. Let's all welcome Chasing Carousel.
1: Yay! Hey guys.
0: Ipiyayo.
1: Mayng gabi.
0: Mayng gabi niyo. Salamat sa pag-ari. Isang nga itong leader or is it leader
1: spokesperson
0: si Chico.
1: Ayan.
0: Chico, okay, use the microphone.
1: Sige.
0: So maduda ko ng Chico. AI ba niya siya or dili? Usually I see him ni AI on Facebook.
1: Oh, in the flesh na ni. In the flesh na po ito.
0: Use your microphone.
2: Lola.
0: Yeah, okay. Oh, that's better. All right. So welcome to Tunug Chada, Chasing Carousel. Is like, you know, all the names of bands, CDO, Chasing Carousel, I think is the best name. I mean, it's beautiful.
2: Thank you.
0: Who
2: thank
0: came
2: you.
0: Up with the name, by the way?
2: Kapadel.
0: Kapod.
2: Yes.
0: How did you come up with the name?
2: Actually, I don't know if it's Chinese, but it's like circle. Life is like a circle.
0: Yeah, carousel is circle, right?
2: Yes.
0: Yeah.
2: So that's why it's Chasing Carousel.
0: Oh, naam nisa. Yeah, carousel like the horses, like the,
1: yeah,
0: is that the one?
1: Yeah. Oh, yeah, carousel yung parang nasa ano, di ba, mga circus. Yes. Oh.
0: Yeah. Well, let's get into it. What's your first song na to?
2: Oh, first song would be for Rob Daniel, which would be our clip.
0: Daniel?
1: Oh, cover.
2: Rob Daniel.
0: Oh. Ah, Rob Daniel.
2: Yes.
0: You're talking about Rob Daniel.
2: Cover song.
0: Oh, okay, I'm sorry. All right, let's hear Chasing Carousel live here on Tunug Chada. Go ahead.

0: yes.
1: The ladies would love that.
0: Grabe, tinyog si Cliff ba? No. Malibot yung malibo. yes, we have in Chasing Carousel over here performing live for Heart FM. Of all the party bands in CDO, there's nothing like Chasing Carousel. I've seen these guys.
1: Yes.
0: Nagtukar mo sa Pulse, di ba?
2: Yes, sir.
0: Yeah. Ano sa yung schedule diha?
2: Yes, every Friday night.
0: Yeah, nice. Friday night. Oh, Friday night, dito niya, dito nga. I mean, yeah. I thought nga puro disco ang
1: ganun. Oh, yeah, me too.
0: But there's a band and there's not, nobody can do what Chasing Carousel does, you know? Like, it really, yes. A party band and all that. How long have Chasing Carousel been around? Dugay na ba mo?
2: 15 years.
1: Oh, wow.
0: 15 years.
2: Or more.
0: I see. Did you, nice. Were you always been kuan, kaning a party band or different
2: yes, sir,
0: genre before?
2: Me.
0: Mm-hmm. I see. And how many originals have you wrote already or recorded?
2: For now, nami isa pa ka original song pero napamili upcoming two songs.
0: Okay.
2: Katahan na mo later dere sa amang first na mo.
0: Oh, wow.
1: So nice. Exclusive din.
0: It's gonna be exclusive, no? Okay. Uh-oh. All right, so we'll take a break and then we'll have another song from Chasing Carousel after the commercial. Don't go away. Short break. Don't go away. Okay.
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0: 6:26 right now, back for Tunog Chada. You got LB here. And tonight, if you're going out, gusto mo manuroy, gusto mo tanaw banda, there's one happening at Ecstatic Bar. Okay? Ecstatic Bar is in Kabulig, Riverside, Barangay Lower Hasaan. Okay?
1: Oh.
0: In Misamis, Orient. Oh, of course, no entrance finish. Mutukar kang reggae band The Farmer og Mascara Republic. That's Ecstatic Bar or Ecstatic Resto Bar. You send in Monroe. Thank you. It is 6:27 right now. You have a question, George? Go ahead.
1: Oh, yes. Kasi the band, the Chasing Carousel, sabi niya 15 years, right?
0: Yeah.
1: 15 years kayo. So, lahat ba kayo original members? Or ilan lang ba yung original members from the
2: yes, from the pioneer? Dili na tanan original ang uban na Oban nagbiyahe na, nag-abroad.
0: Okay.
2: Yes.
0: So you went through changes. Kisa may founder or kaning original?
2: Si Mark.
0: Ang original. Original ba ka? Or yes, sir. From the start, good? Yes. Ikaw o si kisa may?
2: Si Billy. Mark.
0: Ah, si Mark. Kisa may Mark?
2: Si Chico.
0: Ay, Mark de ka?
2: Yes. Iyara ng screen name ang Chico.
0: Yeah.
5: Yes, yes.
0: Yeah, okay. So let's listen to another song from Chasing Carousel. What's this next song, Chico?
5: This is for Raver will sing this one. It's from Michael. Michael Pangalingan.
1: Oh, okay. Si Kel. Okay, let's hear Kel.
0: By the way, for those

0: Wow.
1: Out of 2.7 Hard FM. Beautiful. Ah, yes.
0: You know,
1: Chasing Carousel live here.
0: Yeah. You've been putting smiles to a lot of ladies tonight.
1: I know. Minaw ka ron nga inspired by you. Chasing Carousel is are you all from CDO or
2: Quark? Yes, sir. You're CDO.
1: I see. So, of course, different locations, CDO.
2: Yes,
1: hopefully,
2: yes.
1: Naminaw to yung mga silingan karon.
2: Hopefully.
1: All right. Who are Chasing Carousel? Let's find out a little
0: bit about
1: that.
0: The members, yeah.

0: All right, let's talk to Mike, vocalist Mike. May isama si Michael.
1: Huh? Where's Michael?
0: Michael kung nakanta, no?
1: Ayun, yes. Kamuntanan
0: manganta ba? Or
2: kami na duha, sir.
1: Sila ang vocalist.
2: Yes, kami na duha.
0: Have you ever had a female vocalist before? Sa inyong gun?
3: Yes, na, sir, na.
2: We have.
0: Karoon na mo.
3: Pero... Nalang siya gilakaw karon busy siya. Muna wala siya kaubad sa mukha.
1: I see, okay.
0: So, Michael, or is it Mike, how do I call you?
2: Raver.
0: Ah, Raver.
2: Yes.
0: I see. Raver, naroon nilang nickname, Raver. So, Raver, how long have you been singing?
2: Almost 9 years.
0: Nine years na? Yes. And do you have other bands before?
2: This is my first time to, kaning first band. Nga na na discover ko ni Kuya Mark Chico.
0: Okay. I see. How did you discover
1: Raver?
0: Raver.
4: Actually, before that was CDU Bar.
1: Yes.
0: Okay.
4: Circle.
1: Sa Rotonda. Yes.
4: Nakita na ko siya nagkanta. So
0: solo.
4: I saw potential in his voice and the way he interacts with the crowd. So that's why I said, would you want to join a group?
0: Uh-huh.
4: That's why.
0: I see. Okay,
1: nice.
0: Great. And the other vocalist is Cliff. How long have you been singing, Cliff? Rag?
3: Sa kwan, sa band, morag. Siguro mga 17 years na siguro ko sa band. 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
0: Grade 6?
3: Yes.
0: Do you remember what was the first song yung ikanta ato?
3: Kuan magod siya wedding from this moment. Bata pa man. So,
1: makuha pag pang... Shania Twain.
3: Female king ako. Yes.
1: Oh. Okay. Interesting.
0: Do you write songs also?
3: Wala, sir. Oh. Si Chico lang yun ang gagawin sa mga.
0: I see. Okay, great. Who else do we have? We have J-Boy on bass. J-Boy, how long have you been playing bass, J-Boy? Do you get a
5: pod?
0: Huh?
5: Taon na.
0: Oh, yeah?
5: Sauna. Si Chico get ang bass na nila.
0: Okay.
5: Sa Carousel.
0: Okay.
5: Nag-decide siya nga siya mag-manage. So, ako yung nag-pulis siya.
0: Ano sa may mga genres before? So, bands niyo mo?
5: Rock, alternative.
0: Oh, yeah? So, kisa may mong inspiration in talk about bass. Your favorite bass player. How about that? Kung international, top 3 lang.
5: Mr. Big.
0: Mr. Big. And also David Lee Roth's bass guitarist as well. Isa pa man yung bass yung maganahan.
5: Dilema.
0: I see. Okay, so... did you make the adjustment now with chasing Carousel?
5: Okay na pop na siya.
0: Okay
5: na. Okay
0: na. I see. Masig maluya ka. Anyway, thank you, J-Boy. And we have CJ on keyboards. Where's CJ? On keys. CJ, how long have you been with the band, CJ? Dugay na?
6: Almost three years. Oh.
0: Wow. Well, not that long, no?
1: Mm-mm.
0: And yeah, nakay band before or kanila gyud mo na first band?
6: Ay, wala, DJ. Kanang bago lang ko naka-encounter o banda. 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
0: ra.
1: Ah, okay.
6: Kanang hilingaw lang itaw na.
0: Pero sige, pag-practice ka ron. 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
6: Oo.
0: Ama ba? That's good. Always practice.
1: Oo.
0: So, keyboardist ka or pianist po ka?
6: Keyboardist lang.
0: Okay. Mm-hmm. And of course, thank you, CJ. We have the drummer, of course. Ashi?
1: Is that Ashi?
7: Yes, sir.
0: Okay. Are you the eldest of the group or?
7: Ashi.
0: Do yung microphone, Ashi.
1: Morg, nahiya pa si Ashi eh. Isa pa siya sa pinakabagong member, I guess. How long have you been in the band?
7: Dire sa Carousel mo.
1: Uh-oh.
7: 4 years na.
1: 4 years?
0: So, nag-i-dugay na pa
7: siya
0: eh.
1: I see. Pero so, ikaduwa na ni?
7: Reggae band.
1: Reggae.
0: Reggae band ka sa una. I see. 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
7: Chocolate Factory.
1: Mm.
0: Do you play Marley's? The Ziggy, Bob Marley's like
1: yeah,
0: that?
1: Yeah, the Marley
7: isa
1: family.
0: Jamming?
7: Waiting in Vain.
0: I see, okay. Mm-hmm. Well, we're glad that naka sa Chasing Carousel karon. We have, of course, a guitarist, Nila. Si Ray J? Is that how you
2: say it? Ray J, LB.
0: Ray G?
2: Yes, yes, sir, Ray G.
0: Ray G, okay. Ray G, kanang dugay na pagkaka-guitar, Ray G.
2: Yes, sir. Pero sa Chasing group, ako ang pinaka-latest nga member until si...
0: Ay, mo ba?
2: Maybe napag almost more than a year na. Pero ako may until Carl na team.
0: Hey, do the microphone, Reggie.
2: Siya na pinakabago karon.
0: But playing guitar, dugay na ba? Pinakayos ka.
2: Mga high school pa siguro.
0: Oh, dugay na po di ay.
1: Pero na po kay band before or this is the only...
2: Wala ko'y band. Ga-player ako sa church.
1: Okay. Worship leader.
0: I see. So, mo gina yung gusto, guitarist in guitar. Do you love your guitar?
2: Yes, DJLB.
0: Pila ka ba guitar in mo sa inyo haron?
2: Maybe I have three.
0: You have three guitar.
2: Acoustic and then electric.
0: Have you owned or found your dream guitar already?
2: Murag wala pa kay.
0: Unsa man imong dream guitar?
2: Puro pa mga bratuhon
0: ano. Unsa man dream guitar nimo kay basig na inamina karon nga.
1: Gani ang willing mo sponsor.
2: Akong favorite nga kun yo ultimate dream kanang brand nga Music Man.
0: Kisa may gamit ana.
2: Sikat is silang kuan Steve Lukather sa kanang tuto ito.
1: TOTO. Kanang, yeah,
2: yes.
1: Yeah.
2: Si John Petrucci sa Dream Theater pero di lang ko para sa ilang mo play.
1: Okay. Inspiration.
0: Yeah. You used to play their songs also before?
2: Dili.
0: Steve Vai, may nana ba?
2: Dili na sa akong level.
0: I see. Alright, no problem. Alright. Thank you. And of course, Chico here is the manager. Unsa may kaingon sa banda, Chico? Nanita mo siya gitara nga kuan.
1: Slash tech.
8: Actually, kanina group is different type of genres as well. So, from rock band, which is from church, also reggae bands here, and soul, like ballad singers. So, it's a mix.
0: It's a beautiful mix.
8: Yes.
1: Yes.
8: That's why I love it. The Chasing Carousel is like a mix of artists.
0: I see.
8: Or musicians in one circle.
0: But this is your idea, your concept of a band also?
8: Yes, because I'm very picky in choosing a group mate.
0: I see.
8: So I tend to check first what are their characters and what's their best assets.
1: Wow. Diba, basta-basta pala. Oh.
0: Audition na niya.
1: Grabe yung screening talaga.
0: Anyway, so our next song is an original.
8: Yes.
0: What is the title?
8: So this song is called Panaginip.
0: Okay.
8: Actually, we just rehearsed it recently since we're gonna play it here in Heart FM.
0: What pa ni siya ma-record?
8: Not yet.
0: Not yet.
8: This will be the first time you'll be hearing this one.
0: Can you quickly tell us what is the song about?
8: Oh, yes. This song is titled Panaginip. It's like my story.
0: Oh, okay.
8: I was dreaming of my, crush.
0: Your crush.
8: So it's just like a dream. And during that dream,
0: okay,
8: I emphasize all that I need to,
0: May surya niya.
8: Yes. So that's why it's called Panaginip because I was dreaming of it.
0: Karon imong isulti through a song. I see. Kisa man ni imong panaginip nga babae?
8: That was my long way ago, high school times.
0: Okay. You don't want to name her name?
8: No.
0: Okay, let's listen to Panaginip.
8: Yes.
0: Exclusive first time played on air here on Heart FM. Here's Chasing Carousel. Live on Tulug Chana.

0: Oh, nice. Yes.
1: Wow.
2: Thank you.
0: How long did it take you to write that song, Chico? Dalira or?
3: Took me around 2 days.
1: Two days.
0: Oh. Wow. How do you write songs? Unahan yung lyrics or
3: first
0: melody? What?
3: The inspiration why I'm gonna write it.
0: Ah, yeah, inspiration. Of course.
3: Yeah, and after that, if I have the inspiration, I go with the melody. So what type of melody I'm gonna play with this song? Okay. After the melody, I go with the lyrics. Then I go step by step.
0: Oh, I see. Okay, that's something else of writing a song. Thank you, Chico. We have Chico here. Raver, Cliff, J-Boy, CJ, Ashy, Raiji of Chasing Carousel live here in the studio of Hard FM. This is the first time I met the band. I already know that they're a professional band, you know?
1: Yes, I can see. Tell.
0: Practice is important. I'm sure you regularly practice with your band, but
3: Yes.
0: Okay. We'll take a break. We'll have another song, which is another original.
3: Yes.
0: We'll talk about that right after we come back, okay? Thank you. It is 6:48 in the city.
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0: Oh, we're back for Tunog Chada on October 31. Watch out for let's see, there's an event happening on October 31 by the Opal Eagles Club. They bring you Tribo CDO for a concert for a cause. Okay, check them out. Again, October 31. I'm not sure the location of this.
1: Yeah,
0: yet.
1: The location.
0: I'm not sure yet. Jackals, I'm not sure. We'll fill you in just a little bit. But we have some shout-outs. Go ahead.
1: Yes, hi and hello sa mga nakikinig sa atin. Also, shouting out sa mga fans din ng Chasing Carousel. Si Tristan Wyatt Gulay, maayong gabi. Thank you so much. Si Mommy Elaine Gales and Gales family watching over Barangay 17, Burgos del Pilar, maayong gabi. And good evening, Mommy Marilyn. Thank you so much. Watching from Zone 2 C Carmen. Hi to Frankie Du. He's listening. Hi din kay Sir Booker John Escueta. And hi to Sir Cyril Cambalon Jr. Shout out please, Miss George. I'm watching live from Al Watch International Airport sa may Saudi Arabia. Tagang salamat ha. And to Bet Factura of Barangay Puntod, may gabi i Jason Peter Pizania, murag sabi ni Frankie Du, looks like daw the drummer. Ayan, oh, and, okay. And Lucola Nyana, nice kayog tingog, oy, love it. Anaya Ping Miller, Yai Rai G Anaya, and hi to Madeline Mathers. Also to Anaya Ping Miller, watching from Indiana, USA, shout out. Streak Monkeys, Cheering Club, Tatang Works, Campo Bacacod birthday greet from Francis Cueta. Yeah, magandang gabi. Thank you so much.
0: All right, and we mentioned earlier we're going to play Isa's song.
1: Yes.
0: Oh, here it is. Agoy!
2: Agoy!
0: Here we go.

0: 92.7 Hard FM, Drucciana, that's Isa and Agui. I'll be here with George. I wonder how Isa's doing. I haven't seen her for a while.
1: Yeah, she's actually just commented now.
0: Oh,
1: watch
0: okay.
1: out. Oh, thank you so much, Hard FM. Watch out for my episode, or EP, rather. Watch out for my EP with the three original songs releasing soon this October. Oh, I'm excited for that.
0: Wow, watch
1: Hi,
0: out for
1: Isa,
0: that.
1: Hi, Isa, in the Escueta family.
0: All right. Again, if you have a song, a composition, your Naka original song, email it to us. Email address, of course, is
1: tunugchada@gmail.com.
0: Here's another one. 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

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If anything, whatever goes your way, I just wanted to remind you that it's a

0: 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As you, I love that song.
1: Yes.
0: 6:58 on Tunog Tsada. I'll be here with George, and we have our guest, Chasing Carousel, and we're about to play their final song, and it's an original song. Unsay title ani Chico?
2: Kaibigan.
0: Kaibigan.
2: Yes.
0: We haven't played this yet.
1: Yeah, not yet. I forgot about that song.
0: What's the song about?
2: Kaibigan is about a friend.
0: Friend.
2: Yeah.
1: Yes.
2: Okay.
1: Yes.
2: Secretly fell in love with his best friend.
1: Oh.
0: Oh my God. Oh, makarelate si George.
1: Yeah.
0: Okay, let's hear it. Chasing Carousel live on Tunog Tsada.

0: Chasing Carousel, kaibigan.
1: What a one way to wrap up the show, no?
0: Yes.
1: What a song.
0: Kaibigan. Okay. Now, Chico, tell us about Carousel's upcoming gigs, whatever. Go ahead.
2: Oh, yeah. Later, around 8:30.
0: Okay.
2: We'll be at Skybar.
0: Ah, okay.
1: Oh.
0: Skybar.
2: So we'll be at Skybar every Wednesday, Thursday, and Saturday. Mm-hmm. So every Friday at Pulse, and most of the time out of town.
1: Wow. Very busy schedule.
0: How do they contact you?
2: On Facebook. You can
0: on Facebook.
2: Yeah, you can drop a message on Facebook.
0: Because we're all over Mindanao and around the world in FB. Anybody wants you to play?
2: Oh, yes. Do like us on Facebook, Chasing Carousel. You can also message us there.
0: Yeah, just look for Chico, okay?
1: Yes.
0: And he'll take care of you. And so again, we're, you know, Tunug Chada is for our local talents, talents like Chasing Carousel. If ever you need our help, you want to launch your upcoming song,
1: which was
0: the new one they played earlier.
1: Yes, Paragini. Yeah.
0: Send us a copy. We'll play it on the air. We're here for you, okay?
2: Thank you so much.
1: Thank you, guys.
2: Thank you, Chada, for this opportunity.
0: Salamat kayo. Kisay gusto mo shoutouts? Ipasa lang ang mic. Go ahead.
1: Go.
3: Shout out to Ashley Cabanos. Hi, my love.
4: Shout out, mahal.
1: Grabe.
3: Shout out kang IB Magaway o kang Tatang Works. O shout out sa kong Igagaw, Urun Pitalio nga. Ang tawag, magtarong na ka.
1: Nice.
4: And shout out to my wife. My love, Jopay. Hi.
0: Aramino si Jopay Ron.
4: Yes.
0: Okay, cool. Yeah. Anything else?
2: Shout out to Anna.
0: Alright.
5: Shout out to my family. Merry Christmas, El.
0: Asan na sila ron?
5: Nasa Lakutan na.
0: I see.
5: And shout out to Lito Diloso from Quaresma Band.
1: Okay. Good evening.
0: Alright. Thank you. Thank you so much for joining us.
2: Thank you.
1: Maraming salamat.
0: Okay, in behalf of Dr. Hart and Julia and George over here, and of course Clark Kent. Clark Kent karon.
1: Yeah.
0: But hey, thank you for joining us. Next week we have Thoughts and Notions, and this has been Al B. You have a wonderful and safe Saturday night. I'll check you out next week. Yeah.
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0: 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This is Heart 92.7. 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

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But if you leave me, I will surely die.

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